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0: weather.
1: A yellow severe thunderstorm watch is in effect. Mainly cloudy tonight, a chance of showers with the risk of a thunderstorm. Fog patch developing, a low of 18. Thursday, mainly sunny, a high of 28, humidex 33. Friday, a mix of sun and cloud, a chance of showers and a high of 27. And Saturday, sunny with a high of 25.

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yellow severe thunderstorm watch is in effect. Mainly cloudy tonight, a chance of showers with the risk of a thunderstorm. Fog patch developing, a low of 18. Thursday, mainly sunny, a high of 28, humidex 33. Friday, a mix of sun and cloud, a chance of showers and a high of 27. And Saturday, sunny with a high of 25.

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A yellow severe thunderstorm watch is in effect. Mainly cloudy tonight, a chance of showers with the risk of a thunderstorm. Fog patch developing, a low of 18. Thursday, mainly sunny, a high of 28, humidex 33. Friday, a mix of sun and cloud, a chance of showers and a high of 27. And Saturday, sunny with a high of 25.

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1: A yellow severe thunderstorm watch is in effect. Mainly cloudy tonight, a chance of showers with the risk of a thunderstorm. Fog patch developing, a low of 18. Thursday, mainly sunny, a high of 28, humidex 33. Friday, a mix of sun and cloud, a chance of showers and a high of 27. And Saturday, sunny with a high of 25.

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0: 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I mean, I'm shocked. Truly. I never saw that coming. New country.
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We'll see. 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

0: same song we're playing before everyone else. 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

The only day we all start counting down to quitting time before the coffee even kicks in. Whether you're on the tools, on the floor, behind the wheel, or keeping the whole operation from falling apart, you've earned a lunch that doesn't come out of a brown bag you packed 3 days ago. 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Because hard work deserves a little reward. Tell your boss, your crew, and that one guy who somehow always knows when lunch is ready, sign your business up now.

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1: Mainly sunny skies this morning. Good morning. I'm Matt Latour. Your three-day pinpoint weather details coming up. We asked and you delivered. Yesterday's Niagara Day of Giving, a joint effort between radio stations across the Niagara region, raised over $30,000 to support Feed Niagara, which is working with flood victims across the northern areas of Niagara. Feed Niagara represents 10 food banks across the region, and you can still make a donation at our website, niagaradailynews.ca. Police have identified the remains of a body found in Niagara Falls 3 years ago. Inspector Andrew Neville of the Homicide Unit says this happened through advanced forensics.
2: In 2023, human remains were discovered during the demolition of a former home in the city of Niagara Falls. After an extensive investigation and also the use of investigative genetic genealogy, those remains have now been identified as Brenda Marie LeBlanc.
1: Inspector Neville says police believe LeBlanc died in the mid-1990s. A photo of her and the house her remains were found in can be found at our website. And the town of Lincoln is working with three agencies to help flood-affected residents with cleanup. Team Rubicon, Samaritan's Purse, and Mennonite Disaster Service are helping remove damaged materials and clean up inside of homes. Residents are asked to fill out the form at lincoln.ca/flooding so their needs can be assessed. Requests will be reviewed based on the level of damage and available resources. Residents selected for assistance will be contacted directly to set up an assessment. There is no cost for these cleanup services. In sports last night, the Toronto Blue Jays defeated the Boston Red Sox 6-4. With that win, Toronto is now just 1.5 games back of the final wild card spot in the American League. In CBL action, Welland hosts Brantford tonight at the Pond at 7 o'clock. And in NBA news, 9-time All-Star Russell Westbrook has announced his retirement from the NBA after 18 seasons. Westbrook was also named league MVP in 2017. New Country 89.1 Niagara traffic and weather next.
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1: Good morning. Let's take a look at your morning drive. Area roads and highways in the Niagara region seemingly pretty good right now. Taking a look at the canal bridges, Main Street in Port Colborne is raised and unavailable, as is the Glendale Avenue Bridge in St. Catharines. And at the border, a 10-minute delay for cars heading stateside at the Peace Bridge. 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
1: Mainly sunny skies this morning, but a mix of sun and cloud this afternoon. A high of 27, feeling more like 31 once you factor in humidity. A few clouds tonight with an overnight low of 18. Tomorrow, a mix of sun and cloud, a high of 26, feeling like 27. And on Saturday, sunny with a high of 25. I'm Matt Latour.
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0: Niagara's new country, 89.1. There's High Valley, starting it up on a Thursday with County Line. It's 6:08. It is Rob here. Beauty of a day today, man. Nice sunshine and a high of 27 degrees. Picture perfect. Tomorrow, much of the same. Might be a few more clouds, but staying nice and a high of 26. Same for Saturday's 25 and full-on sun. Rain for Sunday right now. We're hoping that changes. 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The Day of Giving Niagara was a tremendous success. 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And, once again, wouldn't have been the same without you, so thank you so much for all that you have done. We're going to turn things around on you today. We have a chance to win. Yeah, free lottery tickets. 6:49 passes on the way. 7:40, this is the end. We have Rock the Country to send you to September 11 and 12th. Hamburg, New York, you want to go to the big show, we have your tickets. And why I should never operate heavy machinery without some sort of lesson. Yeah, that story's on the way too. Let's start with this.
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0: Well, you probably didn't know that Canada has ridiculous names for some of its lakes, such as this lake in Cochrane, Ontario, that lake in Rainy River, Ontario, another lake also in Rainy River, there's Ugly Lake in BC, and Stupid Lake in Manitoba.
2: Welcome to Ontario, sportsman's paradise.
0: You probably didn't know that 40 is the only number where the letters spelling it out are in alphabetical order. 1 is the only number where the letters spelling it out are in reverse alphabetical order.
3: And you're telling me what?
0: And you probably didn't know that ransom payments are tax deductible.
4: You just blew my mind.
0: You just have to show either a receipt or, more likely, a police report as your proof of loss.
5: What I do have is $2 and a Casio wristwatch. You can have one of them.
0: And those are some things you probably didn't know. When all the fun happens, it's After Dark. James Barker Band. New Country 89.1. Good morning.

Niagara's New Country, 89.1. Don't forget any of those. Your phone, your keys, your wallet. There's a new one from Lainey Wilson, John Mayer. Love that tune. 6:17 now. Happy Thursday. It's almost the weekend. We're Friday Eve around here. Beauty of a day. 27 and full sun. Looks like the same for tomorrow. Maybe a few more clouds, a touch cooler. 25 and sun by Saturday. So if you got weekend plans, Saturday is the day. Sunday looks like a rain day from this perspective, but that's okay. We're rolling through the summer here, and summer is for radio. As you know, we have a prize pack to give you. You need a new barbecue. You're saying to yourself, I need to upgrade. We've got one for you. Brand new grill, 4 Blue Jays tickets, and $500 cold hard cash for you. That's a nice summertime gift. Now, you can qualify many places around Niagara. If you're out and about, head on over to the Irish Pub, the Irish Heart Pub, Niagara on the Lake. 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Leave Me Too and Josh Ross now. It's New Country 89.1. Good morning.

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1: Good morning. I'm Matt Latour. 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On Saturday, the Bridge 13 Music Festival is happening in downtown Welland with 29 artists across three stages. They're bringing your perfect soundtrack for Saturday. And this weekend, Improv Under Hypnosis with Colin Mockery and Asad Mekki is bringing a one-of-a-kind comedy experience to OLG Stage. In sports over the next 48 hours, tonight the Welland Jackfish are back at the pond. They take on the Brantford Red Sox just after 7. Tomorrow they're on the road to take on the Hamilton Cardinals at 7:30. You can get all the details on these events and more at NiagaraDailyNews.ca. Just click the 48 in the newsroom. I'm Matt Latour, and that's what's happening around Niagara.
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1: Your morning commute looking pretty good so far. No major slowdowns on roads and highways in the Niagara region. At the canal bridges, no delays at any of them as they're all available. And at the border, a 20-minute delay for cars heading to the U.S. at both the Rainbow Bridge and the Peace Bridge. 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
3: Mainly sunny skies this morning, but a mix of sun and cloud this afternoon. A high of 27, feeling more like 31 once you factor in humidity. A few clouds tonight with an overnight low of 18. Tomorrow, a mix of sun and cloud, a high of 26, feeling like 27. And on Saturday, sunny with a high of 25. I'm Matt Latour.
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0: Niagara's New Country, 89.1. That is terrifying. Matt is showing me a picture on his phone right now. It just terrifies you.
1: We're going to have a good debate.
0: We've got a big debate coming up at 8:10 this morning. It is the big phone debate. I want to know which side of the fence you're on, because it is a divisive thing.
1: It might be the first thing you and I have legitimately argued about.
0: Yeah, we have a differing opinion on this, and you will hear it all at 8:10 this morning. You don't want to miss it. In the meantime, why should I never operate heavy machinery?
1: I can think of a lot of reasons.
0: Today's going to be a good day to do that if you got to be outside, by the way. Sunny and 27 degrees. Beautiful day.
1: Yeah.
0: So I'm off to Stevensville again to meet up with my buddy Jim. I've been working on his property for, a year or so.
1: Mm-hmm.
0: I started last summer. We were building a duck coop, and there was all kinds of big projects to be done. So this year's a bit lower vibe. We're not building anything.
1: The ducks are happy.
0: The ducks are happy, but it's still maintenance and regular work to get done. So I was on his lawn tractor the other day. He's got like 6 acres of land, right?
1: Yeah.
0: So, and this is my first kind of real experience with a riding mower. It's a lot of fun, I'm not going to lie.
1: I don't think they're supposed to be fun.
0: I really enjoy it. I really, really do enjoy it. But then you get into these areas that he has, like these little hills and these little valleys and these dips that go into like wooded areas, and you got to get down there slowly and cut this grass. So I was doing that the other day. He didn't expect me to do it. He thought, he'll just shy away from that. But I tried it. I almost dumped the tractor.
1: Oh, no.
0: And like an idiot, I decided to slow it down, then put my foot down on the ground. I'm thinking, well, that's a stupid thing to do. You're going to lose your foot. So all is well that ends well. I did, however, run over a stump.
1: Oh.
0: That now caused him to buy new parts for the tractor.
1: Did you have fun driving the tractor?
0: I had a great time.
1: You better savor those memories, because it's never happening again.
0: Now, here's the thing. Here's how much of a good guy Jim is. He's inviting me back.
1: Really?
0: I get to come back today.
1: See, life is about second chances. Everyone should be more like Jim.
0: Will I be on the tractor or not?
1: No.
0: I don't know.
1: I don't think he's letting you within 10 feet of the tractor.
0: But it was a scary moment. You know those moments where things are kind of, either out of control.
1: Oh, yeah.
0: You're going to dump things. It could have ended really poorly.
1: All things considered, you're very lucky, obviously, right, not to be hurt. Obviously, that nobody else was hurt.
0: Right.
1: Yeah,
0: because it happens fast. Next thing you know, and you're in a major accident. So, not to make light of it, but are there those moments in your life where you just about had it? You just about bit it, but didn't?
1: Yeah, I had a pretty bad... This is how the photo debate started earlier. I had a pretty bad car crash in 2019 where I'm extremely lucky, that I... the worst injury I had was, my thumb.
0: But you fell asleep at the wheel.
1: Yeah, it's not good.
0: Dangerous, right?
1: Kids, don't do it.
0: Don't do it.
1: Bad.
0: Please don't. And if you're going to do it, at least save the picture. Like Matt has.
1: But don't do it.
0: That discussion's coming up. But have you ever almost, dumped it and it could have ended really badly for you? I'm going to share your story. Maybe yours is worse than mine. Instant text line, 905-732-0891. Think as you drunk. Here's a fitting song. It's Riley Green, New Country, 89.1. Good morning.

0: 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Here's what's trending in Niagara.
1: All right, we're all back together again. Let's get up to date now from the newsroom. Here's Matt.
2: At the top of the hour, I've got a great conversation with Niagara River Lions President Michelle Biscup about a busy offseason upcoming.
0: Rise and shine. Or just rise. We don't judge. Wake the fun up with Rob on Niagara's new Country 89.1.

or so, you'll have a chance to text in to win that. Big win yesterday around here with the Day of Giving Niagara. Thanks to all of you for helping out. Amazing how a little goes a long way. $35,000 now all raised up, and those who need that assistance will get it. Now, adding to that, the City of St. Catharines has the Insurance Bureau of Canada hosting a community hub, providing you, the residents, with information on general home insurance questions, because there's a lot of people dealing with it. You're stuck on the phone, you're on hold, you don't get callbacks, all this stuff. So you can meet the staff until 7 p.m. tonight at the Grantham Alliance Club. And then again Thursday. Thursday, 7 to 5 p.m. That is at the St. Catharines Kiwanis Aquatic Center. Now, if you can't make it out, you can call 1-844 to ask IBC for any questions. Still lots of questions, a lot of people waiting for answers, too, so... Day of Giving was helping out, thanks to all again, 35 grand. We did a great job. Chevy Silverado in the meantime, it is Bailey Zimmerman now. It's New Country 89.1.

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1: Good morning, I'm Matt Latour. The Niagara River Lions may have seen their 2026 season come to an end on the court, but the organization is already looking ahead to what comes next. They were eliminated by the Brampton Honey Badgers in the CEBL playoffs, but President Michelle Bishop says there's plenty to be proud of after a season that including a coaching transition and another playoff appearance. Kimbo McKenzie took over as coach after longtime coach Victor Razzo departed, stepping into his first season leading a professional men's basketball team. Bishop says the organization is happy.

0: happy with the job he did and has no plans to make a coaching change.
1: I said to him, too, you know, you have to remember you were kind of thrown into this in January. Now he's got the whole fall and full winter months to be working on things. I think the GM side of it was definitely very new to him. For all the cards that Kimball was dealt and that it being his first year, we're really proud of him and still lots to be proud of.
0: The River Lions plan to stay involved in the community during their long offseason, including school visits, youth basketball programs, practices, and keynote speeches. Bishop says that community connection is particularly important as basketball continues to grow across Canada.
1: Connecting with the community, we have a long off season. People don't realize we're a year-round business. We're in the office. We were eliminated on Saturday, but our staff were back in on Monday morning. We keep going. We'll take a little bit of a break the last week of August, but it's important for us to stay deep-rooted in the community and give back to the people that come and support us.
0: You can read more about the Niagara River Lions season at our website, niagaradailynews.ca. And that's what's good, Niagara. 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
4: 89.1 Niagara Bullseye Traffic.
0: Roads and highways within the Niagara region are looking pretty good. There's a slowdown on the QEW 40 rebound near the Burlington Skyway, however, so you might want to be careful if you're coming back from Toronto this morning. Taking a look at the canal bridges, the Glendale Avenue Bridge is raising soon, and no delay at the border going to or from the U.S. Traffic for localfame.ca. 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
4: 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Niagara Pinpoint Weather.
0: Mainly sunny skies this morning, but a mix of sun and cloud this afternoon. A high of 27, feeling more like 31 once you factor in humidity. A few clouds tonight with an overnight low of 18. Tomorrow, a mix of sun and cloud, a high of 26, feeling like 27. And on Saturday, sunny with a high of 25. I'm Matt Latour.

Niagara's New Country, 89.1. Get to drinking. It's Zach John King, 651. It's a Thursday morning, Friday Eve. We're almost to the weekend. Going to be a beauty of a day. Next 3 days, gorgeous. Sunshine, 25, 26, 27 degrees. We'll take it. Maybe rain by Sunday. 18 degrees right now. We have your Rock the Country tickets to win after 8 o'clock this morning. We have your lottery tickets to win after 7 o'clock this morning. And the great phone debate at 8:10 with Matt and I. Probably one of the first times that Matt and I have legitimately disagreed on something. And not that we agree all the time on everything, but this one really kind of stuck out for both of us. So we're hoping you could help us out with this big phone debate at 8:10 this morning. So we've got five things you should know coming up at 7:10. Now it is, what is it, August 13 today? So we're, you know, we're pretty well into the end. I don't want to say end of summer, but we're getting there, right? We're making our way through. 60% haven't done this so far this summer. Are you among the majority? We'll find out at 7:10. That and more with five things you should know. In the meantime, it's Love, Hate, Love. New great song from Owen Riegling. It's New Country, 89.1. Good morning.

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1: Mainly sunny skies this morning. Good morning. I'm Matt Latour. Your three-day pinpoint weather details coming up. It certainly was a day of giving across the Niagara region, and for that, we thank you. Yesterday's flood benefit, which was a joint effort between radio stations across the Niagara region, raised over $30,000 to support Feed Niagara, which is working with flood victims across North Niagara. Feed Niagara represents 10 food banks that have seen an uptick in visits to those sites since the August long weekend when flooding overwhelmed many. You can continue to make donations at our website, niagaradailynews.ca. A Wayne Fleet man has died following a motorcycle crash. Niagara police say the single vehicle collision happened around 10:15 Saturday morning on Golf Course Road near Churchill Avenue. The driver was heading north when he failed to negotiate a turn and crashed. He was taken to hospital but later died. The NRPS Collision Reconstruction Unit is still investigating and is asking anybody with information to contact police. And while the Niagara River Lions season may have ended, the team is already looking to stay busy during the offseason. President Michelle Bishop says one thing they will not be doing is making a coaching change, adding that she has full confidence in Kimball McKenzie.
2: I said to him too, you know, you have to remember you were kind of thrown into this in January. Now he's got the whole fall and full winter months to be working on things. I think the GM side of it was definitely very new to him. For all the cards that Kimball was dealt and that it being his first year, we're really proud of him and still lots to be proud of.
1: During the offseason, expect to see the River Lions at school visits, youth basketball programs, practices, and keynote speeches. In sports last night, the Toronto Blue Jays defeated the Boston Red Sox 6-4. With that win, Toronto is now just 1.5 games back of the final wild card spot in the American League. In CBL action, Welland hosts Brantford tonight at the Pond at 7 o'clock. And in NBA news, 9-time All-Star Russell Westbrook has announced his retirement from the NBA after 18 seasons. Westbrook was also named league MVP in 2017. New Country 89.1 Niagara traffic and weather next.
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0: 89.1 Niagara Bullseye Traffic.
1: Looking pretty good on roads and highways here in the Niagara region. Things do slow down, though, once you're out of the region, heading towards the Burlington Skyway Toronto bound. At the canal bridges, Glendale Avenue and Clarence Street are both raised and unavailable, and I'm not seeing any delay at the border going to or from the U.S. Traffic for Smart Clean, reliable commercial cleaning that protects your business image. 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

0: mainly sunny skies this morning, but a mix of sun and cloud this afternoon. A high of 27, feeling more like 31 once you factor in humidity. A few clouds tonight with an overnight low of 18. Tomorrow, a mix of sun and cloud, a high of 26, feeling like 27. And on Saturday, sunny with a high of 25. I'm Matt Latour.
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0: Niagara's new country, 89.1. He'll be here, OLG Stage, Falls View Casino on the 20th. That is Keith Urban, Wild Hearts. 7:08, it's Rob and Matt here, and we have a nice day today. 27 degrees, full sunshine, much of the same for tomorrow and Saturday. Maybe rain by Sunday. But that's Sunday's problem.
1: Yeah, don't worry about Sunday.
0: You got Thursday. Beautiful day. Enjoy it. Chance at lottery tickets a half hour from now. Rock the country. We'll do that after 8. And the big phone debate is heating up.
1: Yeah.
0: People are picking sides already.
1: People are texting me saying, hey, I won't be able to listen at 8:10. Can you tell me what happens?
0: Yeah, we'll save the audio for
1: you. UFC fight.
0: I'm telling you, this. I'm going to charge money for this. So that's on the way in about an hour. But in the meantime,
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0: All right, Matt, what's on your list?
1: Yesterday we asked, and Niagara kind of answered our wishes. The Day of Giving was a success, over $35,000 and counting raised for Feed Niagara.
0: Wonderful.
1: Which does so much great work all year round, but especially the last few weeks since the August long weekend with flooding. They've seen an uptick in their services from people literally having to decide whether they're going to pay to fix their homes or buy groceries.
0: Yeah, and we're talking like big money to fix the home.
1: Yeah.
0: Thousands of dollars. So thank you to everyone who helped out.
1: Taking a look at basketball, shifting gears a little bit, the Niagara River Lions were eliminated over the weekend. I talked to President Michelle Biskup earlier this week. She says they're going to have a very busy offseason staying involved in the community, but they're not going to be making a coaching change.
0: Oh, good.
1: First-year coach Kimball McKenzie, who was the captain of the team and played for them during their championship teams, they're very happy with the job he did. You know, they did kind of note he was thrown into it sort of halfway through the offseason.
0: That's tough.
1: But he's such a great community guy. I know he does work with Niagara College.
0: And they always do it. They all we lose, let's get rid of the coach.
1: It's too easy, right? So I'm happy that they have faith in him, and Kimball the person is great as well. So I'm excited to see what they can do next season.
0: Good news all around. According to the new report, 23% of adults are sad because they don't feel they've made the most of summer, and 60% haven't taken a vacation this year. I haven't gone away either. I haven't gone anywhere.
1: I don't know what I count as a vacation anymore.
0: Is it just not going to work, or do you have to go to a different place for it to be a vacation?
1: Right. Like, I went to a pool party. Does that count? It was in Peterborough. Like, it was far away. I don't know if that counts or not.
0: Hey, whatever counts these days.
1: I'm going to a cottage in the fall, so that's vacation.
0: That's a getaway. There you go. Yeah. Matt's got a vacation. I'm very happy for you. Different mosquitoes, apparently, prefer different people. Did you know that?
1: I've long said mosquitoes don't like me because I got bad blood.
0: No, they go on skin bacteria and chemicals that you naturally release.
1: Oh.
0: Now, I mean, the big question is, do you scratch or not?
1: I slap. If I feel a mosquito, it's getting up.
0: No, I mean, once you get the bite, do you scratch it or do you leave it?
1: Oh, I leave it.
0: Leave it. I'm a scratcher.
1: I don't have long enough nails to be a scratcher.
0: Okay.
1: Yeah.
0: You get someone else to scratch them for you. That's disgusting.
1: Yeah, no.
0: Now, some people have noticed that Barbie's measurements are becoming more realistic. Did you know that?
1: Yeah.
0: But Ken apparently still needs more work. His proportions still fall outside the normal range for a man because of his unrealistically narrow waist, not because he's smooth in the front. Five things you should know. Share them with somebody else. Jaded, Co Wetzel, Ella Langley, New Country 89.1.

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Progress New Country 89.1. Johnny Walker back to me. There's Josh Stumpf. You'll be part of the Misty City Music Festival in Niagara Falls, September 18 to 20. Make sure you have your tickets for that. 7:18, happy Thursday, Friday Eve. We're almost there. Beauty of a day, sunny and 27 degrees, 18 degrees right now. There's a lot of things going on in the sky. Did you catch that kind of a solar eclipse yesterday? About 1:30 in the afternoon or so. And we have a wonderful sky tonight for the Perseids meteor shower. Man, it's out there with all those shooting stars. So just look up at some point today. Tonight's going to be a nice night for stargazing. A chance to win your lottery tickets. We've got This Is the End in about 20 minutes or so. Rock the Country in about an hour. 8:20-ish, you'll have a chance to text in to win. To go to the big show in Hamburg, New York. That's on September 11 and 12. Bar none, now it's Jordan Davis. It's New Country 89.1. Good morning.

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1: Good morning, I'm Matt Latour. 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In sports over the next 48 hours, tonight the Welland Jackfish are back at the pond. They take on the Brantford Red Sox just after 7. Tomorrow they're on the road to take on the Hamilton Cardinals at 7:30. 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I'm Matt Latour, and that's what's happening around Niagara.
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1: Looking pretty good on area roads and highways this morning. Things do slow down once you approach the Burlington Skyway Toronto bound. At the canal bridges, Main Street is unavailable while the Allenberg Bridge is raising soon, and no delays at the border. 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
0: 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Pinpoint Weather.
1: Mainly sunny skies this morning, but a mix of sun and cloud this afternoon. A high of 27, feeling more like 31 once you factor in humidity. A few clouds tonight with an overnight low of 18. Tomorrow, a mix of sun and cloud, a high of 26, feeling like 27. And on Saturday, sunny with a high of 25. I'm Matt Latour.
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0: Niagara's new country, 89.1. Who told you that? That's Tucker Wetmore's new one. 7:30 now on your Thursday. It's Rob here. Sunshine, 27 degrees later on, a beauty of a day. 19 right now. We have your Rock the Country tickets around 8:20 this morning. Your chance to text in to win. Speaking of winning, lottery tickets on the way in about 10 minutes. And the big phone debate. Matt and I on opposite sides of this fence. We'll find out where you sit at 8:10 this morning. In the meantime,
1: 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Now, good people doing cool stuff.
0: I'm going to tell you a story about Louie the Duck and Barley the Dog. A family on Long Island has a golden retriever named Barley who's been having seizures, and the medication wasn't helping at all. But something happened. It was amazing how it happened. She brought home a pet duck.
2: She just lost her spunk. She lost her goldenness.
3: You know, this medication, we have to give her for life, so this is how she's going to be.
2: I never thought I would own a duck. I never expected him to stay long term.
0: Right? You never expect that. But Louie the Duck and Barley the Dog became immediate fast friends. The two animals quickly formed a close bond, spending their days chasing, wrestling, and relaxing on each other.
2: She started smiling again. She started wagging her tail. She started having personality again.
4: She wanted to be friends with Louie and hang out with him a lot, so she kind of stretched her joy and, like, fit in with him.
0: Yeah, the family says Barley has become more playful again, and the two of them are now inseparable. That's the story of Louie the Duck and Barley the Dog. Another great example of good people doing cool stuff, and animals too. I Never Lie, Zach Top now. It's New Country 89.1. Well, it's

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1: All right, with what you need to know now for the day from the newsroom again, here's Matt.
2: Police have identified remains that were found 3 years ago and are now treating it as a murder investigation. All the details at the top of the hour.
0: The coffee's hot and those vibes are high. 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

0: Denver's New Country 89.1, sitting, singing around the breakfast table. John Denver, Take Me Home, Country Road. What a great song. It is 7:38 now on a Thursday. Rob here. We got sunshine, 27 degrees. Going to be a beautiful few days. Sunday is going to be the rain day. So if you got plans, let's hope it's not on Sunday. Plan to win right now because we got your favorite radio game.
1: 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And this is the
0: end. Yeah, you're ready to play.
2: This is the end.
0: And win on the instant text line at 905-732-0891. What happens is I play the end of the song. You tell me song title and the artist. You could be the big winner randomly. So make sure you give me your name and the song title and the artist at 905-732-0891. Listening closely, here's the end.

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1: Good morning. I'm Matt Latour. The Niagara River Lions may have seen their 2026 season come to an end on the court, but the organization is already looking ahead to what comes next. They were eliminated by the Brampton Honey Badgers in the CEBL playoffs, but President Michelle Biskup says there's plenty to be proud of after a season that including a coaching transition and another playoff appearance. Kimball McKenzie took over as coach after longtime coach Victor Razzo departed, stepping into his first season leading a professional men's basketball team. Biskup says the organization is happy with the job he did and has no plans to make a coaching change.
2: I said to him too, you know, you have to remember you were kind of thrown into this in January. Now he's got the whole fall and full winter months to be working on things. I think the GM side of it was definitely very new to him. For all the cards that Kimball was dealt and that it being his first year, we're really proud of him and still lots to be proud of.
1: The River Lions plan to stay involved in the community during their long off season, including school visits, youth basketball programs, practices, and keynote speeches. Biskup says that community connection is particularly important as basketball continues to grow across Canada.
2: Connecting with the community, we have a long off season. People don't realize we're a year-round business. We're in the office. We were eliminated on Saturday, but our staff were back in on Monday morning. We keep going. We'll take a little bit of a break the last week of August, but it's important for us to stay deep-rooted in the community and give back to the people that come and support us.
1: You can read more about the Niagara River Lions season at our website, niagaradailynews.ca. 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
1: No slowdowns on highways in the Niagara region. Once you get out towards Hamilton and Burlington, though, the Burlington Skyway is a little slow heading Toronto bound. Looking at the canal bridges, the Ellenburg and Homer bridges are both unavailable, as is the Clarence Street Bridge. And at the border, no delays going to or from the U.S. Traffic for localfame.ca.

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0: Mainly sunny skies this morning, but a mix of sun and cloud this afternoon. A high of 27, feeling more like 31 once you factor in humidity. A few clouds tonight with an overnight low of 18. Tomorrow, a mix of sun and cloud, a high of 26, feeling like 27. And on Saturday, sunny with a high of 25. I'm Matt Latour.

0: Rivers New Country, 89.1 Chevy Beaulieu. And if we want to, 7:50. It is your Thursday morning, Friday Eve, the beauty of a day. Sunshine, 27 degrees. It looks like the same for tomorrow and Saturday. Rain on Sunday, 19 right now. The big phone debate. Matt and I have found something that we disagree on, and you'll know all about it at 8:10. And you could help out, too. The big phone debate is coming up in about 20 minutes.
1: 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And this is The Ant.
2: Hello.
0: Hey, is that Trevor?
2: This is.
0: Trevor, it's Rob at New Country 89.1. How is your Thursday?
2: I am great, Rob. Yeah. How are you?
0: Good. What are you doing today? What's the plan?
2: Trying to load some of the stuff in the storage unit I have in my driveway, because I live in North End St. Catherine, so you know where I'm going with that.
0: Right. You're dealing with flooded basement and ruined stuff.
2: Yes.
0: Yeah. So how are you coping? What's the step you're working on now?
2: Restoration company came in. They ripped everything out like 5-6 feet up the wall, and they got the fans going. It's a little bit of a nightmare, but we'll recover. It's just stuff. Everybody's good, and we'll be good.
0: Well, we raised like $35,000 through Feed Niagara. Day of Giving was tremendous generosity.
2: That's pretty awesome.
0: Trevor, let's make you a winner as you get through all of that. We have lottery tickets for you. You could win big money, and then you could pay for everything.
2: There we go.
0: There you go. What's the song title and the artist, my friend?
2: That's T-Shirt by Thomas Rhett.
0: That's a big win for you. Way to go, Trevor.
2: Awesome.
0: $100 gift card in your hands. Lotto 649. Thanks for playing and winning. This is The End.
2: Great.
0: You could do it again tomorrow, 7:40. 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
1: Mainly sunny skies this morning. Good morning. I'm Matt Latour. Your three-day pinpoint weather details coming up. We asked and you delivered. Yesterday's Niagara Day of Giving, a joint effort between radio stations across the Niagara region, raised over $30,000 to support Feed Niagara, which is working with flood victims across the northern areas of Niagara. Feed Niagara represents 10 food banks across the region, and you can still make a donation at our website, niagaradailynews.ca. Police have identified the remains of a body found in Niagara Falls 3 years ago. Inspector Andrew Neville of the Homicide Unit says this happened through advanced forensics.
2: In 2023, human remains were discovered during the demolition of a former home in the city of Niagara Falls. After an extensive investigation and also the use of investigative genetic genealogy, those remains have now been identified as Brenda Marie LeBlanc.
1: Inspector Neville says police believe LeBlanc died in the mid-1990s. A photo of her and the house her remains were found in can be found at our website. And the town of Lincoln is working with three agencies to help flood-affected residents with cleanup. Team Rubicon, Samaritan's Purse, and Mennonite Disaster Service are helping remove damaged materials and clean up inside of homes. Residents are asked to fill out the form at lincoln.ca/flooding so their needs can be assessed. Requests will be reviewed based on the level of damage and available resources. Residents selected for assistance will be contacted directly to set up an assessment. There is no cost for these cleanup services. In sports last night, the Toronto Blue Jays defeated the Boston Red Sox 6-4. With that win, Toronto is now just 1.5 games back of the final wild card spot in the American League. In CBL action, Welland hosts Brantford tonight at the Pond at 7 o'clock. And in NBA news, 9-time All-Star Russell Westbrook has announced his retirement from the NBA after 18 seasons. Westbrook was also named league MVP in 2017. New Country 89.1 Niagara traffic and weather next.
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1: 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At the canal bridges, Carlton Street is raised and unavailable, and at the border, a 15-minute delay for trucks coming back to Canada at the Peace Bridge. 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
8: weather.
1: Mainly sunny skies this morning, but a mix of sun and cloud this afternoon. A high of 27, feeling more like 31 once you factor in humidity. A few clouds tonight with an overnight low of 18. Tomorrow, a mix of sun and cloud, a high of 26, feeling like 27. And on Saturday, sunny with a high of 25. I'm Matt Latour.
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0: Niagara's New Country, 89.1, Hole in a Bottle. You know, that's something my kids can never do, that thing with your mouth.
1: I can't do it.
0: You can't do it either.
1: Let's try it and see how great this sounds.
0: Yeah, this is going to sound fantastic.
1: Not good.
0: Just horrible.
1: Not my best.
0: All right, we got to start things up here. It is a Thursday morning. It's, yeah, sun-cloud mix. Well, mostly sun and cloud, high at 27 degrees. And the great phone debate is underway.
1: This was kind of an impromptu debate.
0: Yeah, we found out earlier that Matt has how many pictures and videos on your phone?
1: 62,280.
0: What?
1: Kind of.
0: Yeah, that's a lot.
1: Like, I have an iCloud backup, so most of it goes there, so the storage isn't actually being used on my phone.
0: 62,280. Come on, they're all worth keeping? They can't be.
1: Probably not all of them, yeah, but most of them, yeah.
0: Now, why do you keep all these? You just can't throw stuff away? You don't want to get rid of the moments?
1: Kind of. I guess it is a little bit of, like, digital hoarding.
0: A little bit.
1: But part of it is, like you know me well, I'm a big story guy. Yeah. So when I'm telling somebody a story, I want to be able to show them a picture or a video of that story.
0: Yeah, there's always a slideshow that goes along with Matt's stories.
1: And I'm fast at finding it on my phone.
0: You are. Quick. 62,000. Now, I just did some quick figuring out. Okay. Angela has over 25,000.
1: Rookie. Rookie numbers, Angela. We got to pump those up.
0: Oh, you're going to laugh at my number.
1: You probably have 14.
0: Well, first of all, I couldn't figure out how to find the number. I had to ask Angela how to find the number.
1: Most of yours are probably videos you post on our Facebook
0: page.
1: Yeah,
0: most of them are. And some mostly of my kids and a lot of Angela and myself. 1,682.
1: What?
0: I'm pretty happy with that number.
1: I might have more pictures than that in August.
0: Are you keeping stuff on your phone? See, I think it's not a good idea because back in the day, you had photo albums.
1: Yes.
0: And you only had so many slots for all those pictures that you had developed. So you only had so many. Now you've got 62,000 pictures on your phone?
1: Yeah, but the thing was, like, you didn't have so many slots. You just went out and bought more. Like, my
0: more
1: house.
0: More photo albums.
1: I live in my grandparents' house. There's a room that is just binders of
0: pictures.
1: Photographs.
0: Yeah, that's right.
1: And a whole room. Like, I'm talking, like, a 20-foot wall of them. Like,
0: wow.
1: Every time my mom comes over, she just picks a binder.
0: Wow.
1: And it's like she never sees the same photo twice.
0: We kept a lot of pictures back in the day.
1: Yeah.
0: We had to develop all those kids. We had to get them actually printed.
1: I don't want to be the guy that has a room full of binders of photos.
0: No, you
1: don't. It's all in my hand.
0: Right. So you've condensed it all under your phone.
1: Yeah.
0: Yeah. What if you lose your phone, you lose it all.
1: Yeah.
0: Just saying.
1: But I don't, because it's all backed up on iCloud.
0: Do you keep everything? Do you keep all your pictures, all your videos? Do you delete as you go along?
1: I do. So if I have, like, duplicates, like, I'll take four photos at once of, like, a group photo. I'll keep the best one.
0: Okay, so you'll get rid of the ones you don't really want. But then again, you're keeping 62,000 pictures and videos.
1: It's going to be 80,000 by the end of the year. Guaranteed.
0: We may need an intervention.
1: No, we don't.
0: Possibly.
1: Take photos, though, at the intervention.
0: Get your hands up. Jelly Roll is here. It's New Country, 89.1. Good morning.

Niagara's new country, 89.1, the south side of sober. It's Evan Burrison. It is 8:15 on your Thursday. It's Friday Eve. Weekend is coming. Nice stretch of weather for the next few days. Today is a beauty. Sunny and 27 degrees. Tomorrow, sun cloud mix, 26, 25, and sunshine by Saturday. Rain on Sunday, so prepare yourself. If you got stuff to do on the weekend, Saturday will be your outdoor day, no doubt. All right, you want to go south of the border. Maybe south side of sober. It is Rock the Country. It is a big show happening in many states down in America. Now, we're going to send you to Hamburg, New York, September 11 and 12 with a pair of tickets to go to the big show. Kid Rock, Hank Williams Jr., Shenandoah, and a ton of bands. Nelly's on that bill as well. And you can be there for free. You want to text in RTC right now. Instant text line at 905-732-0891. That is your qualifying right there, and we'll make a random call. Someone's going south of the border for Rock the Country. RTC on the text line right now, and good luck. Lies, Lies, Lies. Morgan Wallen now. 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
1: Good morning. I'm Matt Latour. Tonight, Club Django Toronto is playing Music Niagara Festival at the Ironwood Cider House. 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In sports over the next 48 hours, tonight, the Welland Jackfish host the Brantford Red Sox at the Pond. First pitch just after 7. The Jackfish hit the road tomorrow to take on the Hamilton Cardinals at 7:30. You can get all the details on these events and more at niagaradailynews.ca. 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I'm Matt Latour, and that's what's happening around Niagara.
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0: 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Niagara Bullseye Traffic.
1: No slowdowns on area roads and highways this morning. Taking a look at the canal bridges, Mellenby Avenue, Clarence Street, and Carlton Street are all raised and unavailable. And at the border, a 15-minute wait for cars heading to the U.S. at the Peace Bridge and a 15-minute wait for trucks coming back to Canada at the Peace Bridge. 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
1: Mainly sunny skies this morning, but a mix of sun and cloud this afternoon. A high of 27, feeling more like 31 once you factor in humidity. A few clouds tonight with an overnight low of 18. Tomorrow, a mix of sun and cloud, a high of 26, feeling like 27. And on Saturday, sunny with a high of 25. I'm Matt Latour.
0: Let's admit it, waking up is hard. But listening to us isn't. Wake the fun up with Rob on Niagara's new country, 89.1.

0: Country 89.1. Back to drinking whiskey. Tyler Joe Miller on your Thursday, 827 now. It's Rob here, sun and 27 later on. Nice stretch of weather, too. Next few days, sunny and warm. Sunday will be the rain day, so you got a nice sunshine until then. Enjoy. Someone's going south of the border to see Rock the Country. Maybe it's you.
1: Hello.
0: Good morning. Is that Amy?
1: Yes, it is.
0: Amy, did I wake you up?
1: Nope, I'm at work.
0: Oh, you're at work. Oh, so I'm interrupting your day.
1: It's okay.
0: What do you do for a living?
1: I work for March of Dimes, BSW.
0: BSW, fantastic work. Yeah. Thanks for all you do. Now, let me ask you, how many pictures do you have on your phone stored right now?
1: I am like Matt.
0: Is it more than 62,000?
1: I don't know how to look for the number, so now I have to Google that to find out.
0: Yeah, best to ignore it, I think. Amy, that's not why you're here. You want to go south of the border to see Rock the Country, don't you?
1: Yes.
0: You have no plans September 11 and 12. Well, now you do. You're a big winner, Amy. You're going to the show.
1: Awesome. Thank you very much.
0: You're so welcome. It's Kid Rock. It's Hank Williams Jr. It's Nelly. It's Shenandoah. And it's you, Amy Phillips. Have a great day.
1: Thank you. You too.
0: Hey, you could win again tomorrow. Another pair of tickets for Rock the Country tomorrow and Friday. You'll win with New Country 89.1. Good luck.

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0: Yeah, let's face it, you're probably not fully awake, but we'll try and change that. 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

Niagara's new country, 89.1. Ain't nothing about you. That's Brooks and Dunn. They'll be here September 18 to 20. And that is your Misty City Music Festival. Make sure you got your seats for that. 8:35, as we sit on your Thursday morning, we got sun and 27 degrees later on. Really a beautiful day. Sun cloud mix, 26 tomorrow, 25 and sunny by Saturday. 20 degrees already. 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
1: Good morning, I'm Matt Latour. The Niagara River Lions may have seen their 2026 season come to an end on the court, but the organization is already looking ahead to what comes next. They were eliminated by the Brampton Honey Badgers in the CEBL playoffs, but President Michelle Biskup says there's plenty to be proud of after a season that including a coaching transition and another playoff appearance. Kimball McKenzie took over as coach after longtime coach Victor Razzo departed, stepping into his first season leading a professional men's basketball team. Biskup says the organization is happy with the job he did and has no plans to make a coaching change.
2: I said to him too, you know, you have to remember you were kind of thrown into this in January. Now he's got the whole fall and full winter months to be working on things. I think the GM side of it was definitely very new to him. For all the cards that Kimball was dealt and that it being his first year, we're really proud of him and still lots to be proud of.
1: The River Lions plan to stay involved in the community during their long off season, including school visits, youth basketball programs, practices, and keynote speeches. Biskup says that community connection is particularly important as basketball continues.

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5: 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At the canal bridges, everything is available. And taking a look at the border, we've got some delays heading to the U.S. at the Peace Bridge. 20 minutes for cars, 50 minutes for trucks, and a 10-minute wait for Nexus. 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
5: Mainly sunny skies this morning, but a mix of sun and cloud this afternoon. A high of 27, feeling more like 31 once you factor in humidity. A few clouds tonight with an overnight low of 18. Tomorrow, a mix of sun and cloud, a high of 26, feeling like 27. And on Saturday, sunny with a high of 25. I'm Matt Latour.
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Niagara's New Country 89.1. Travis Kelce says his wedding night was the best night of his life. A childhood dream to be at Madison Square Garden. Not to marry Taylor Swift, but to be at MSG. Yeah. We all have dreams, don't we? Dreaming of 90 minutes of continuous country. Wow, we've got it. Your dream has come true. It's the Workday Kickoff. Happy Thursday. Jordan Davis after Cowgirl. New Shaboozy. New Country 89.1. Good morning.

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Niagara's new country, 89.1. 90 minutes of continuous country is on the way. It's the workday kickoff. Sunny skies for a Thursday, high of 27 degrees later on. Full weather on the way. So is Bailey Zimmerman after Jelly Roll. Heart of Stone, new country, 89.1. Dear

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beautiful stretch of weather for the next few days. Today, sunny and 27. Tomorrow, sun cloud mix and 26. Full sunshine by Saturday with a high of 25. 21 right now.

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Niagara's New Country 89.1. This coming Friday, we go Friday Live, getting you closer to the music and the artist. Brian John Harwood, my special guest on Friday. Rolling through your Thursday, workday kickoff. Alan Jackson after Aaron Goodvin. Good old bad days. New Country 89.1. Good morning.

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It ain't my fault, Brothers Osborne. Well, you didn't win Rock the Country tickets this morning. That's okay. Another chance to win tomorrow. We're sending you to Hamburg, New York. Two more chances to win tomorrow and Friday. It's Rock the Country, free of charge for you from New Country 89.1.

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0: Niagara's New Country 89.1. Happy Left-Handers Day. If you're a lefty, they say we're uptight and we feel anxiety and shyness and embarrassment about doing or saying what we want. I want my horse back. So does Cody Johnson. It's 90 minutes of continuous country for a Thursday. 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
1: He's a ranch hand in a pinch, man. Hotter than the red on the cattle brand. 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

Niagara's new country, 89.1. He'll be with us in September 18 to 20. It is the Misty City Music Festival. Ryan Langdon will be there, hoping you will be as well. Glad you're here. Enjoy your day. Dave Devine is next. We'll connect again tomorrow at 6. Until then, New Country 89.1. Peace.

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It's State Divine. 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She

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0: country at work. It's Dave Devine. Today is National Skeptics Day, if you want to believe that. I'm totally that guy. I question everything. Sometimes it drives people absolutely crazy. Owen Riegling, here's Love, Hate, Love. New country at work.
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4: Mix of sun and clouds through this afternoon. Today's high is 27, 31 with the humidex, 18 overnight tonight. Sun cloud mix again tomorrow with a high of 26, 27 with the humidex, and then sunny and 25 for Saturday.

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Radio Country at Work. It's Dave Devine. Jason Aldean and his wife Brittany are all about family. They get a little emotional when their kids have to go back to school. They've got a second and third grader between the two of them. And Jason also has an older daughter from a previous relationship named Kendall, and she went off to college. So they said it was a very emotional day for the family to send all the kids back to school. Here's Jason now. His new song called Don't Tell On Me. New Country at Work.

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Niagara didn't just watch. We came together on Niagara's Day of Giving. 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

of country work, it's Dave Devine. So one in five people think this is the most annoying sound. Well, I will agree. It's a very annoying sound. I don't think it's the most annoying sound. I will tell you what that is coming up here in about 15 minutes or so. Right now, let's see. Brand new song from Riley Green called Think You're Drunk. 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

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I don't like to judge, but it's because your Office playlist is, frankly, it's tragic. 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

0: new country at work. It's Dave Devine. One of five people on a survey said this is the most annoying sound. The answer is clearing your throat. Well, I will agree that is an annoying sound. I don't think it's the most annoying sound ever. I mean, remember Dumb and Dumber with Jim Carrey? Yeah, that sounds pretty annoying. To me, the most annoying sound is the sound of Joy Behar from The View. Her voice. Yes. Sends shivers up my spine. It's Neil Townes now, new country at work.
1: Yeah.

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10: Mix of sun and clouds through this afternoon. Today's high is 27, 31 with the Humidex, 18 overnight tonight. Sun cloud mix again tomorrow with a high of 26, 27 with the Humidex, and then sunny and 25 for Saturday.

Niagara's new country, 89.1. It's State Divine, August 22nd. That's the deadline to get yourself entered for Summers for Radio. The prize pack that includes a brand new barbecue, some Jays tickets, and $500 cash. We're making the draw for this coming up on August 24th. You can enter at the Irish Heart Pub, Niagara Lake. They're in Old Town at 245 King Street. 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

Country at Work. New song there from Lainey Wilson. Features John Mayer called Phone Keys Wallet. Lainey is on the bill to perform at this year's Global Citizen Festival coming to New York in September alongside Lauryn Hill, Wyclef Jean, Lenny Kravitz, John Legend, and Shaboozey. Here's Josh Ross, New Country at Work. I know.

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0: 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It's Dave Devine. Do you know who Ms. Rachel is? Well, if you don't, your kids probably do. She's a YouTube star that creates educational music videos for toddlers, and she's set to release a debut album. This is coming out on September 25th. Hey, Zach Top, Good Times at 10 Lines, New Country at Work.
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Niagara didn't just watch. 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

New country and work and state divine. 2 out of 5 people on a survey said they can't live without this. And I agree. I don't think I could either. It's just not something I can not have in my life. I'll tell you what the answer is in about 15 minutes or so. Right now, a new song from Tucker Wetmore. New country and work.

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1: Good afternoon, I'm Brandon Warby. A mix of sun and cloud today. Your New Country 89.1 Niagara Pinpoint weather details coming up. It certainly was a day of giving across Niagara region, and for that we thank you. Yesterday's flood benefit, which was a joint effort between radio stations across the Niagara region, raised over $41,000 to support Feed Niagara, which is working with flood victims across North Niagara. Feed Niagara represents 10 food banks across the region and has seen an uptick in visits to those sites since the August long weekend when flooding overwhelmed many. You can continue to make donations at our website, NiagaraDailyNews.ca. A Waynefleet man has died following a motorcycle crash. Niagara police say the single vehicle collision happened around 10:15 Saturday morning on Golf Course Road near Churchill Avenue. The driver was heading north when he failed to negotiate a turn and crashed. He was taken to hospital but later died. The NRPS Collision Reconstruction Unit is investigating and asking anyone with information to contact police. And while the Niagara River Lions season may have ended, the team is already looking to stay busy during the off-season. President Michelle Bishop says one thing they won't be doing is making a coaching change, adding that she has full confidence in Kimball McKenzie.
2: I said to him too, you know, you have to remember you were kind of thrown into this in January. Now he's got the whole fall and full winter months to be working on things. I think the GM side of it was definitely very new to him. For all the cards that Kimball was dealt and that it being his first year, we're really proud of him and still lots to be proud of.
1: During the off-season, expect to see the River Lions at school visits, youth basketball programs, practices, and keynote speeches. In sports, the Toronto Blue Jays look to complete a sweep of the Boston Red Sox at Rogers Centre this afternoon. First pitch is just after 3. The Well and Jackfish take on the Brantford Red Sox at the Pond tonight at 7. And in the CFL, the BC Lions visit the Calgary Stampeders. The next time you're scrolling through your phone, visit NiagaraDailyNews.ca and see what Niagara's talking about. 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
0: 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Niagara Pinpoint Weather.
1: A mix of sun and cloud today with a high of 27, humidex 31. Becoming clear tonight, a low of 17. Friday, a mix of sun and cloud, a high of 26. And Saturday, sunny with a high of 27. Currently, it's 24 degrees. 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

country at work. It's Dave Devine. 2 out of 5 people in a survey said they couldn't live without this, and I agree. I couldn't live without one. The answer is a car. I would feel trapped without a car. And having to rely on public transport, that's just not me. It's Bailey Zimmerman, Chevy Silverado, new country at work. Wow.

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8: Mix of sun and clouds through this afternoon. Today's high is 27, 31 with the humidex, 18 overnight tonight. Sun cloud mix again tomorrow with a high of 26, 27 with the humidex, and then sunny at 25 for Saturday.

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Niagara's new country, 89.1. It's State Divine. The Light of Day Festival is coming up on November 7th, featuring Stephen Page from the Bare Naked Ladies. And here's a blast from the past, too. Teenage Head, as well as local hometown country boy, Tim Hicks. He's performing for this, too. Read more about this at country89.com. 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

country at work. It's Dave Devine. Ella Langley's Choosing Texas has broken a record 17 weeks now at number one on the Billboard Hot 100, beating out the previous record, which was held by Mariah Carey with One Sweet Day. Here's Ella now with her new song called Love and Life Again, new country at work.

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New country at work. It's Dave Devine. This is kind of weird. For some reason, three of these disappear from every household every single year. I'll have that answer for you in about 15 minutes. Tay-Tay now. New country at work.

Deeply chaotic? We're here for the drama. 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

New country at work. It's Dave Devine. 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For some reason, three of these disappear from every household every single year. The answer is forks. See, I don't seem to lose forks. 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It's Danielle R. It's New Country at Work. Wow.

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mix of sun and clouds through this afternoon. Today's high is 27, 31 with the humidex, 18 overnight tonight. Sun cloud mix again tomorrow with a high of 26, 27 with the humidex, and then sunny and 25 for Saturday.

New country at work. State divine, a British driver has set a record driving a hydrogen-powered car, the speed record of 406 miles per hour. Do we need a car that goes that fast? Seriously, what, are we going to drive this to the moon? Come on. It's Mackenzie Porter, new country at work. You look like

0: 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Hey, you're welcome for the clout. 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

0: 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Niagara's Day of Giving was yesterday, and man, did Niagara step up. $35,000 raised for the flood victims of North Niagara. 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

country at work. It's Dave Devine. Luke Combs teased us a little bit with some 2027 tour talk. Well, he finally announced it. In 2027, he's going on the My Kind of Saturday Night tour, which kicks off next April. On the bill with him, how cool is this? 90s country band Shenandoah. That's kind of fun, right? And oh, look, it's Luke Combs right now with his new song called Rethink Some Things. New country at work.

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0: what you're doing, baby, don't you? Don't you?
1: New country at work. It's Dave Devine. I heard that Mariah Carey is pulling a little bit of a hissy fit because Ella Langley knocked out a record that Mariah Carey had set 17 weeks now at number one on the Billboard Hot 100 for Ella with Choosin' Texas, beating up Mariah Carey's One Sweet Day. Ella now, new country at work. She

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Rivers, New Country 89.1. I'm Trinette, and I'd love to send you to see Chris Stapleton. He's playing Rogers Stadium on September the 1st. We've got a pair of tickets. You should probably text coming up a little later this afternoon. 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
4: A mix of sun and cloud today with a high of 27, humid X 31. Becoming clear tonight, a low of 17. Friday, a mix of sun and cloud, a high of 26. And Saturday, sunny with a high of 27.

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New Country Afternoons, Mark Chestnut. It's a little too late. I'm Trinette. Want to go see Dallas Smith live? Well, he's performing at the CNE. He'll be there August the 31st. You can visit his website or thex.com for info. Here he is with Good Time Goes, New Country Afternoons.

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Stella Lefty, Boston, New Country Afternoons. 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

New Country Afternoons, Lainey Wilson with John Mayer, Phone Keys Wallet. It's been announced Lainey will host the Country Music Hall of Fame and Museums All for the Hall Los Angeles fundraiser. That's coming up September 17th. Danielle Towns, Sunshine's Free, New Country Afternoons. We

0: 101.1. 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If you want to win, you need to answer this. 1 in 10 adults admit they've never tried this summertime classic. What do you think the answer might be? Text it in to 905-732-0891. 1 in 10 adults admit they've never tried this summertime classic.
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11: Afternoon volume is starting to fill in on the QEW, but traffic's still moving steady. There are no collisions to report. The Lakeshore Road, Carlton Street, and Queenston Street bridges are up, and at the border, the Queenston-Lewiston cars to Canada into the U.S., 10 to 30 minutes. The Peace Bridge cars and trucks to the USA, 25 to 30-minute wait. 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
4: New Country 89.1, Niagara Pinpoint Weather.
11: A mix of sun and cloud today with a high of 27, humidex 31. Becoming clear tonight, a low of 17. Friday, a mix of sun and cloud, a high of 26. And Saturday, sunny with a high of 27.

Rogers New Country 89.1. Want to go see Chris Stapleton at Rogers Stadium? Well, stick around. You should probably text. It's coming out before 5 o'clock this afternoon. We're playing Brain Strain right now, though. $25 gift card to Mitchell's Bakery and Marketplace. Figure this one out. 1 in 10 adults admit they've never tried this summertime classic. Text in your guess to 905-732-0891. 1 in 10 adults admit they've never tried this summertime classic. What do you think the answer is for Brain Strain? Text it in now. We'll reveal it coming up and pick a winner. Time's ticking. Justin Moore, New Country 89.

GPS says 20 minutes, and the QEW says, I don't know, man. We'll see. Ah, good thing we have summer throwbacks with Rock's Legal Services. Rock solid everyday legal solutions. Niagara's new country, 89.1.

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Bailey Zimmerman was announced he'll be headlining the 2027 Gulf Coast Jam. 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

is New Country 89.1. We're playing Brain Strain. $25 gift card to Mitchell's Bakery and Marketplace, if you could figure this one out. 1 in 10 adults admit they've never tried this summertime classic. I am baffled by the fact that there are people that have never tried this. 1 in 10 adults admit they've never tried s'mores before. What? I couldn't even recall how many s'mores I've had in my lifetime. But anyway, you're missing out. I would highly recommend you try s'mores. And 1 in 10 adults admit they haven't, though. And that is the answer for Brain Strain today. We'll play again tomorrow on New Country 89.1.

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New Country After News. Luke Combs has been teasing some news, and today it's revealed. Here he is with Sleepless in a Hotel Room on New Country After News.

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1: Good afternoon, I'm Brandon Warby. 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Four Niagara Falls residents are facing firearms charges after police seized three guns from a Johnson Drive home. Detectives launched an investigation earlier this month before executing a search warrant Tuesday with assistance from several specialized police units. A silver revolver, sawed-off shotgun, and a .22 rifle were seized. Police say all four suspects face charges related to the careless storage and possession of firearms, with three of the accused also charged with possessing firearms without a license. Team Rubicon Canada has arrived in St. Catharines to help residents recover from the recent flooding. The Ontario Corps partner began deploying volunteers Tuesday to remove flood-damaged flooring, drywall, debris, and other materials. The work will be done at no cost, with a focus on vulnerable residents, people without insurance, and those with low incomes. Team Rubicon will contact residents on the city's Vulnerable Assistance Registry to arrange assessments and schedule the cleanup. Volunteers will be easily identified by their gray shirts and Team Rubicon branding. Mayor Matt Sisko says the deployment is another important step as the city moves from emergency response into recovery. And a fatal motorcycle crash is under investigation in Waynefleet. Police say a male driver was traveling north on Golf Course Road near Churchill Avenue around 10:15 Saturday morning when he lost control while negotiating a turn. The motorcycle crashed and the driver was taken to hospital where he was later pronounced dead. The Collision Reconstruction Unit has taken over the investigation. Police are asking anyone with information about the crash to come forward. In sports, the Toronto Blue Jays are looking to complete a sweep of the Boston Red Sox at Rogers Centre this afternoon. The Welland Jackfish take on the Brantford Red Sox tonight at the Pond just after 7. And to the CFL, the BC Lions visit the Calgary Stampeders. The next time you're scrolling through your phone, visit NiagaraDailyNews.ca and see what Niagara's talking about. 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
1: Clearing tonight with a low of 16. Friday, a mix of sun and cloud, a high of 27. Saturday, sunny with a high of 27. And Sunday, showers with a high of 25. 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

0: about playing this song first, but we'll totally brag about playing this song first. 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

Rivers New Country 89.1, Chris Stapleton, Rogers Stadium, September 1st. You want to go? Well, I have some good news for you. You should probably text. We're going to play sometime between now and 5 o'clock. You're going to have a chance to win that pair of tickets to see Chris Stapleton. Don't go too far. Co-Wetzel, Ella Langley, Jaded, New Country 89.1.

0: only day we all start counting down to quitting time before the coffee even kicks in. Whether you're on the tools, on the floor, behind the wheel, or keeping the whole operation from falling apart, you've earned a lunch that doesn't come out of a brown bag you packed 3 days ago. 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
8: Clearing tonight with a low of 16. Friday, a mix of sun and cloud, a high of 27. Saturday, sunny with a high of 27. And Sunday, showers with a high of 25.

Rivers, New Country 89.1. Tyler Hubbard with Park. I'm Trinette, and it's very obvious that many of you want to go see Chris Stapleton live at Rogers Stadium. You should probably text. And many of you have been doing that so far this week. We've got ourselves a few winners, and we're going to get another one right now. So here's what you need to do. You need to text Chris to 905-732-0891. You should probably text Chris right now to 905-732-0891. This is your chance to see Chris Stapleton, Rogers Stadium, September 1st. Text in to win now. Tucker Wetmore, Who Told You That? 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

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They're measured in bonfires. 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

New Country Afternoons. Dan and Shay are getting set to release their studio album Young on August the 21st, teasing a mystery collaboration, and they're also heading out on the Young Tour in September. Here they are with Say So, New Country Afternoons.

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New Country Afternoons, Nate Holler thought about you taking some time off this summer, but he's also playing some shows, including Rodeo Fest, coming up at the end of August. 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

0: You showed up when our neighbors were facing the devastating impact of flooding. Niagara didn't just watch. 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
5: All of the earlier issues on the QEW have cleared up. Looks like there's quite a bit of volume out there, though. There are no collisions to report. The Lakeshore Road and Glendale Avenue bridges are up, and at the border, the Queenston Lewiston cars to the U.S. 25 minutes, the Rainbow cars to Canada and to the U.S. 20 to 25 minutes, and the Peace Bridge cars and trucks to Canada and to the U.S. a 15 to 20 minute wait. 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
3: Clearing tonight with a low of 16. Friday, a mix of sun and cloud, a high of 27. Saturday, sunny with a high of 27. And Sunday, showers with a high of 25. 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

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Wake the fun up with Rob again tomorrow morning. He's got general admission passes to check out Rock the Country in Hamburg, New York. It's going from September 11th to the 12th. 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
4: 89.1 Niagara Bullseye Traffic.
5: Seeing quite a bit of a volume slowdown out there on the QEW. Traffic is slow in areas, but there are no collisions to report. The Glendale Avenue, Main Street, and Clarence Street bridges are up and at the border. The Queen St. Louis and cars to the U.S. 15 minutes. 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
5: Clearing tonight with a low of 16. Friday, a mix of sun and cloud, a high of 27. Saturday, sunny with a high of 27. And Sunday, showers with a high of 25.

New Country Afternoons. Ella Langley's Choosing Texas has now spent 17 weeks at number one on the Billboard Hot 100. And Ella Langley responded after Matthew McConaughey and Jimmy Fallon did a bluegrass-inspired cover of Choosing Texas on The Tonight Show. Check it out. Here she is now with Loving Life Again, New Country Afternoons.

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country afternoons. I'm Trinette. This is kind of fun. Shaboozy went viral recently. He unexpectedly floated past a riverside wedding on the Owens River in Mammoth Lakes, California, shouting congratulations, even posed for photos from his inner tube. He was part of an outdoor recreation event. Here he is with Cowgirl on New Country Afternoons.

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Country Afternoons, Megan Patrick Golden Child. She shared some special news. She is expecting a baby. That wasn't the news yet, although she did post a photo of her and her husband, Mitchell Tenpenny, that said due August 21st. But it said, my baby girl isn't here yet, but the song that she helped inspire will be soon. Your Daddy's Smile, coming out on August 21st. That's news from Megan Patrick. Here's Stella Lefty, Boston, New Country Afternoons. On a train.

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0: showed up when our neighbors were facing the devastating impact of flooding. Niagara didn't just watch. We came together on Niagara's Day of Giving. 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
7: Still finding quite a bit of volume out there on the QEW today. Doesn't look like there are any collisions to pass along. The Carlton Street and Glendale Avenue bridges are up, and at the border, the Queen St. Louis and cars to the U.S. 20 minutes. The Rainbow cars to Canada and to the U.S. 15 minutes, and the Peace Bridge cars to the U.S. 15 minutes, and trucks to Canada a 10-minute wait. 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

Country After News, Tyler Joe Miller, Under the Influence. If you're on holidays looking for something to do, well, Lainey Wilson's got that documentary on Netflix now. Here she is with John Mayer, Phone Keys Wallet, New Country After News.

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1: Good afternoon, I'm Brandon Warby. 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Four Niagara Falls residents are facing firearms charges after police seized three guns from a Johnson Drive home. Detectives launched an investigation earlier this month before executing a search warrant Tuesday with assistance from several specialized police units. A silver revolver, sawed-off shotgun, and a .22 rifle were seized. Police say all four suspects face charges related to the careless storage and possession of firearms, with three of the accused also charged with possessing firearms without a license. Team Rubicon Canada has arrived in St. Catharines to help residents recover from the recent flooding. The Ontario Corps partner began deploying volunteers Tuesday to remove flood-damaged flooring, drywall, debris, and other materials. The work will be done at no cost, with a focus on vulnerable residents, people without insurance, and those with low incomes. Team Rubicon will contact residents on the city's Vulnerable Assistance Registry to arrange assessments and schedule the cleanup. Volunteers will be easily identified by their gray shirts and Team Rubicon branding. Mayor Matt Sisco says the deployment is another important step as the city moves from emergency response into recovery. And a fatal motorcycle crash is under investigation in Waynefleet. Police say a male driver was traveling north on Golf Course Road near Churchill Avenue around 10:15 Saturday morning when he lost control while negotiating a turn. The motorcycle crashed and the driver was taken to hospital where he was later pronounced dead. The Collision Reconstruction Unit has taken over the investigation. Police are asking anyone with information about the crash to come forward. In sports, the Toronto Blue Jays couldn't complete the four-game sweep of the Boston Red Sox this afternoon, losing 7-0. The Wild Jackfish take on the Brantford Red Sox tonight at the Pond just after 7. And to the CFL, the BC Lions visit the Calgary Stampeders. The next time you're scrolling through your phone, visit niagaradailynews.ca and see what Niagara's talking about. 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
1: Clearing tonight with a low of 16. Friday, a mix of sun and cloud, a high of 27. Saturday, sunny with a high of 27. And Sunday, showers with a high of 25. 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
12: Still seeing some leftover volume on the QEW. Traffic is starting to move along. There are still some slow spots, but no collisions to report. The Glendale Avenue Bridge is up, and at the border, the Queen St. Louis and trucks to the U.S. 30 minutes. The Peace Bridge cars and trucks to the U.S. a 25 to 30 minute wait. 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
12: Clearing tonight with a low of 16. Friday, a mix of sun and cloud, a high of 27. Saturday, sunny with a high of 27. And Sunday, showers with a high of 25.

Country Afternoons, Keith Urban Straight Line, just a week away from his show OLG Stage at Falls View Casino. He's there August the 20th. Visit his website for info. Luke Combs, Rethink Some Things, New Country Afternoons.

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1: New Country Afternoons, Thomas Rhett, Beautiful As You, on his Soundtrack to Life tour and announced a spring 2027 UK arena tour. 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
2: He's a ranch hand in a pinch, man. Hotter than the red on the cattle brand. Cause she's a gold digger with a quick trigger. A cast iron skillet swinging lid flipper. Now he's a double wide on the county line. Sipping on a six pack of Lone Star Light. She did him dirty, took him to

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New Catch 3 Afternoons. A few more details being revealed on Taylor Swift and Travis Kelce's big party. Of course, their wedding. And Travis Kelce recently shared that he said, it was kind of cool to live out my childhood dream of being in that venue, the mecca of all sports venues, being able to get married there. He was chatting about it at the Kansas City Chiefs training camp in Missouri. Called it the best night of my life. Here's Taylor Swift, New Country Afternoons.

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8: Still some lingering volume out there on the QEW, but traffic is moving along. There are no collisions to report. The Glendale Avenue Bridge is up and at the border. The Queenston Lewiston trucks to the U.S. 35 minutes. The Peace Bridge, cars and trucks to the U.S. 15 to 35 minutes. And trucks to Canada, a 15-minute wait. 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

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We've got more chances tomorrow. Chris Stapleton live at Rogers Stadium. 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
1: Clearing tonight with a low of 16. Friday, a mix of sun and cloud, a high of 27. Saturday, sunny with a high of 27. And Sunday, showers with a high of 25.

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